0: Radio, Newry and Mourne, through the night.
1: 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Hope life is beautiful. You were the light for me to find my truth. I just want to say thank you.

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2: 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Then choose Q Radio, Newry and Morn.

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